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0: Moose weather for Huntsville.
4: Starting off clear tonight, clouding over late this evening, then a 30% chance of showers and maybe a thunderstorm overnight, down to 16. Sun and cloud on Monday, slight chance of early showers and maybe a thunderstorm. Late afternoon, clearing. It'll be windy, getting up to 29, a humid next 36. Sunny on Tuesday with a high of 31.
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0: Moose weather for Huntsville.
10: Starting off clear tonight, clouding over late this evening, then a 30% chance of showers and maybe a thunderstorm overnight, down to 16. Sun and cloud on Monday, slight chance of early showers and maybe a thunderstorm. Late afternoon, clearing. It'll be windy, getting up to 29, a humidex 36. Sunny on Tuesday with a high of 31.
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6: Boost weather for Huntsville.
7: Starting off clear tonight, clouding over late this evening, then a 30% chance of showers and maybe a thunderstorm overnight, down to 16. Sun and cloud on Monday, slight chance of early showers and maybe a thunderstorm. Late afternoon, clearing. It'll be windy, getting up to 29, a humidex 36. Sunny on Tuesday with a high of 31.
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0: Moose weather for Huntsville.
7: Starting off clear tonight, clouding over late this evening, then a 30% chance of showers and maybe a thunderstorm overnight, down to 16. Sun and cloud on Monday, slight chance of early showers and maybe a thunderstorm. Late afternoon, clearing. It'll be windy, getting up to 29, a humidex 36. Sunny on Tuesday with a high of 31.
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6: Starting off clear tonight, clouding over late this evening, then a 30% chance of showers and maybe a thunderstorm overnight, down to 16. Sun and cloud on Monday, slight chance of early showers and maybe a thunderstorm. Late afternoon, clearing. It'll be windy, getting up to 29, a humidex 36. Sunny on Tuesday with a high of 31.
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0: Moose weather for Huntsville.
11: Starting off clear tonight, clouding over late this evening, then a 30% chance of showers and maybe a thunderstorm overnight, down to 16. Sun and cloud on Monday, slight chance of early showers and maybe a thunderstorm. Late afternoon, clearing. It'll be windy, getting up to 29, a humidex 36. Sunny on Tuesday with a high of 31.
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0: Moose weather for Huntsville.
9: Starting off clear tonight, clouding over late this evening, then a 30% chance of showers and maybe a thunderstorm overnight, down to 16. Sun and cloud on Monday, slight chance of early showers and maybe a thunderstorm. Late afternoon, clearing. It'll be windy, getting up to 29, a humidex 36. Sunny on Tuesday with a high of 31.
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5: Boost weather for Huntsville.
6: Starting off clear tonight, clouding over late this evening, then a 30% chance of showers and maybe a thunderstorm overnight, down to 16. Sun and cloud on Monday, slight chance of early showers and maybe a thunderstorm. Late afternoon, clearing. It'll be windy, getting up to 29, a humidex 36. Sunny on Tuesday with a high of 31.
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3: Sun and cloud today, but also a 30% chance of early showers and maybe a thunderstorm. Late day clearing. It'll be windy this morning, a high of 29, a humidex 36. Sunny Tuesday, reaching 31. Sunny on Wednesday, with a high of 29.
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0: Boost weather for Huntsville.
6: Sun and cloud today, but also a 30% chance of early showers and maybe a thunderstorm. Late day clearing. It'll be windy this morning, a high of 29, a humidex 36. Sunny Tuesday, reaching 31. Sunny on Wednesday with a high of 29.

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7: Sun and cloud today, but also a 30% chance of early showers and maybe a thunderstorm. Late day clearing. It'll be windy this morning, a high of 29, a humidex 36. Sunny Tuesday, reaching 31. Sunny on Wednesday, with a high of 29.
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0: heart and we will and have some sweet pillow talk and bombastic, really fantastic. Got me on the box, this is a Mr. Rowe.
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0: Moose weather for Huntsville.
4: Sun and cloud today, but also a 30% chance of early showers and maybe a thunderstorm. Late day clearing. It'll be windy this morning, a high of 29, a humidex 36. Sunny Tuesday, reaching 31. Sunny on Wednesday, with a high of 29.
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6: Sun and cloud today, but also a 30% chance of early showers and maybe a thunderstorm. Late day clearing. It'll be windy this morning, a high of 29, a humidex 36. Sunny Tuesday, reaching 31. Sunny on Wednesday, with a high of 29.
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0: Moose weather for Huntsville.
10: Sun and cloud today, but also a 30% chance of early showers and maybe a thunderstorm. Late day clearing. It'll be windy this morning, a high of 29, a humidex 36. Sunny Tuesday, reaching 31. Sunny on Wednesday, with a high of 29.
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0: Moose weather for Huntsville.
3: Sun and cloud today, but also a 30% chance of early showers and maybe a thunderstorm. Late day clearing. It'll be windy this morning, a high of 29, a humidex 36. Sunny Tuesday, reaching 31. Sunny on Wednesday, with a high of 29.
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0: Moose weather for Huntsville.
4: Sun and cloud today, but also a 30% chance of early showers and maybe a thunderstorm. Late day clearing. It'll be windy this morning, a high of 29, a humidex 36. Sunny Tuesday, reaching 31. Sunny on Wednesday, with a high of 29.
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0: Moose weather for Huntsville.
7: Sun and cloud today, but also a 30% chance of early showers and maybe a thunderstorm. Late day clearing. It'll be windy this morning, a high of 29, a humidex 36. Sunny Tuesday, reaching 31. Sunny on Wednesday, with a high of 29.
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0: Boost weather for Huntsville.
7: Sun and cloud today, but also a 30% chance of early showers and maybe a thunderstorm. Late day clearing. It'll be windy this morning, a high of 29, a humidex 36. Sunny Tuesday, reaching 31. Sunny on Wednesday, with a high of 29.

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8: Sun and cloud today, but also a 30% chance of early showers and maybe a thunderstorm. Late day clearing. It'll be windy this morning, a high of 29, a humidex 36. Sunny Tuesday, reaching 31. Sunny on Wednesday, with a high of 29.

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1: Back in studio on a Monday as we gear up for another heat wave. Sun and clouds, we're at 16. Hey, on the way this hour, hockey night in Canada may be over, but here's the second best thing. Plus, find out what at least 2 million Canadians will be doing today and bizarre details on a kid's product aimed at adults. 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
0: Moose weather for Huntsville.
9: The Muskoka area is under a heat warning with hot and humid temperatures forecasted throughout the entire week. A mix of sun and clouds this morning and afternoon. Today's high feeling closer to 37. Cloudy tonight down to 22. Clear skies Tuesday morning, sunny for the afternoon at a high of 32.

0: candidates in Gravenhurst. Candidates have until August 21st to file their nomination. The election is October 26th. 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Olympia Sports Camp is welcoming back one of its most successful alumni this summer. Former camper TJ Hurley's returned to the Huntsville camp as a guest speaker and high-performance instructor for the camp's NBA basketball school. Hurley attended Olympia for 10 summers from the age of 6 and says it was there that his love for basketball really developed. While spending 4 years at the University of Vermont on a basketball scholarship, he became America East Player of the Year, helped his team reach 2 NCAA tournaments, and represented Canada at the 2023 FIBA Under-19 Basketball World Cup. He recently signed his first professional contract with a team in England. Hurley says he's looking forward to his future in the sport and hopes his journey will encourage young athletes to focus on their goals and never give up. The Canadian Trucking Alliance is celebrating the upcoming opening of the Gordie Howe International Bridge between Windsor and Detroit. Ottawa announced on Friday the new international crossing will officially open on July 27th. Trucking Alliance officials say the opening represents an immediate improvement in efficiency and reliability. They add modern customs facilities, expanded inspection capacity, and direct freeway-to-freeway connections will help reduce congestion, improve border processing, strengthen supply chain security, and divert heavy commercial traffic away from residential neighborhoods in Windsor.
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5: The Toronto Blue Jays couldn't close out their series in San Diego with a win. They'd lose 5-4 to the Padres. Jays head into the All-Star break with a record of 45-50 and sit last in their division. The 96 MLB All-Star game takes place this Tuesday night in Philly. In tennis, Jannik Sinner defeated Alexander Zverev in the men's final to win his second straight Wimbledon title. Meanwhile, in WNBA action, the Toronto Tempo outscored the New York Liberty 93-91.
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5: It is 6:32 on a Monday. Sun and clouds are ready. We're at 16. We'll hit a high of 30 this afternoon. Mix of sun and clouds as a heat wave has been issued for the week in Muskoka. Dropping down to 22 and clear overnight. Tomorrow, sunshine at a high of 32. If you spot a slowdown on the roadways, let us know with a call or a text. We still have construction along King William Street. It's reduced to one lane going both directions from Scott to Highway 60. It's starting today, Canal Road from Highway 60 to Deerhurst Highlands Drive. There's going to be some single lane closures during the day. Could cause some slight delays. Lanes reopen nightly. Again, 705-789-4464. If you have a traffic tip, it's Brock for the Moose. And as we gear up for another Scorch of the Week, keep in mind the more than 2 million Canadians who will have to do what today? Well, that's work outside all workday long. Roofers, landscapers, road crews, park rangers, you name it. Well, most of us get to duck inside for the AC or at least the oscillating fan. These folks have learned to survive the heat, adapt, and they've gotten pretty creative. Now, some of the tips they're offering online are the usual ones. Same for Environment Canada. Like, they drink lots of water. Oh, I wasn't going to drink anything. Thanks for the heads up. Take breaks in the shade. But here's one I hadn't heard before, and I think it could work. Keep moisturizer, for the men who don't know what that is, it's something you put on your skin to keep it fresh, in the fridge. And then throughout the day, rub a little on your arms, face, or neck during the day, and you've got an instant cooling effect. Now, that is a life hack I can get behind. If you're an outdoor worker, what is your secret weapon for surviving a hot day like today? Shoot me a message. I'd love to hear the tricks of the trade. Brian Adams, it's Diana here on the Moose.

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16: Sun and clouds in 16 and 6:45 on a Monday morning. It's Brock here for the Moose. Hey, news on hockey night in Canada. It's still not coming back. But you know what is? A month from today, hockey night in Muskoka. Following the inaugural event last year that raised close to $100,000 for different local charities throughout Muskoka, it returns this August 13th. A celeb hockey game showcasing current and former NHL players. Chris King, Wendell Clark will take on the head coaching roles, but we've got confirmed players like Ryan McLeod, Brandon Montour, Adam Henrik, Sam Gagne, Dylan Cousins, Luke Misa, Michael Misa, Bo Horvat, and more players are set to be announced as we get closer to the event. Helping out the South Muskoka Hospital Foundation, Miles P. Hammond Endowment Fund, and United Way, Simcoe Muskoka. Details on this, you can head to our news site, MyMuskokaNow.com. We're super pumped because there's going to be a ball hockey game ahead of this as well, and we might just crash it. But Hockey Night Muskoka back a month from today. Cheap Trick on the Moose.
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11: It is 6:52 on a Monday. We're at 16. It's mainly clear out there. We're gearing up for a hot and humid afternoon. Feeling closer to 37 today. Mainly sunny, clear tonight, and down to 22. Tomorrow is high, hitting 32, and the sunshine continues. If you spot a slowdown, be sure to let us know. Call or text 705-789-4464. Construction work continues along King William Street from Scott Street to Highway 60, down to one lane in both directions. Canal Road starting today from Highway 60 to Deerhurst Highlands Drive. There'll be single lane closures. Reopening at night, and Earl's Road between Campus Trail and Golf Course Road. Single lane closures there as well, with flaggers on site to be prepared to slow down when approaching that area. Heading into Moose News, we're going to hear from Theory of a Dead Man in Bon Jovi. Don't forget to check out our top news stories at MyMuskokaNow.com. While you're there, head on over to our win page and qualify today for the Cliptails Moments Summer Contest. Our next winner announced at the end of the week. Bon Jovi on the Moose.

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1: Good morning, I'm Richard Coffin. Two additional long-term care beds will be added to the Fairburn redevelopment project. That'll increase the home's capacity from 160 to 162. Officials say the two additional beds approved by the Ministry of Long-Term Care through the District of Muskoka will help address the growing need for long-term care services in the region. The project is currently under construction and is expected to be completed later this year. Jeff Watson has officially announced his candidacy to become the next mayor of Gravenhurst. The business owner and Gravenhurst resident for nearly 35 years says he understands the issues residents want to see addressed and their purpose. Watson, who served two terms as deputy mayor from 2010 to 2018 and previously represented Ward 5 as a councillor, brings years of political experience to the table. If elected mayor, he says he'll help build a strong council, address priorities, and advocate for projects he knows Gravenhurst needs.
2: And one of them would be the operational aspects of infrastructure, which are roads, snow clearing, potholes, and looking after getting things completed.
1: Watson also says he plans to support environmental initiatives aimed at protecting the health of area lakes while continuing to support the town's economy. Currently, Watson is one of three mayoral candidates in Gravenhurst. Candidates have until August 21st to file their nomination. The election is October 26th. For more information on local candidates, visit our website. Olympia Sports Camp is welcoming back one of its most successful alumni this summer. Former camper TJ Hurley's returned to the Huntsville camp as a guest speaker and high-performance instructor for the camp's NBA basketball school. Hurley attended Olympia for 10 summers from the age of 6 and says it was there that his love for basketball really developed. While spending 4 years at the University of Vermont on a basketball scholarship, he became America East Player of the Year, helped his team reach two NCAA tournaments, and represented Canada at the 2023 FIBA Under-19 Basketball World Cup. He recently signed his first professional contract with a team in England. Hurley says he's looking forward to his future in the sport and hopes his journey will encourage young athletes to focus on their goals and never give up. The Canadian Trucking Alliance is celebrating the upcoming opening of the Gordie Howe International Bridge between Windsor and Detroit. Ottawa announced on Friday the new international crossing will officially open on July 27th. Trucking Alliance officials say the opening represents an immediate improvement in efficiency and reliability. They add modern customs facilities, expanded inspection capacity, and direct freeway-to-freeway connections will help reduce congestion, improve border processing, strengthen supply chain security, and divert heavy commercial traffic away from residential neighborhoods in Windsor.
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4: The Toronto Blue Jays couldn't close out their series in San Diego with a win. They lose 5-4 to the Padres. Jays head into the All-Star break with a record of 45-50 and sit last in their division. The 96 MLB All-Star game takes place this Tuesday night in Philly. In tennis, Jannik Sinner defeated Alexander Zverev in the men's final to win his second straight Wimbledon title. Meanwhile, in WNBA action, the Toronto Tempo outscored the New York Liberty 93-91.
0: Moose weather for Huntsville.
4: The Muskoka area is under a heat warning with hot and humid temperatures forecasted throughout the entire week. A mix of sun and clouds this morning and afternoon. Today's high feeling closer to 37. Cloudy tonight down to 22. Clear skies Tuesday morning, sunny for the afternoon at a high of 32.
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9: It is partly cloudy out there. We're still at around 16 degrees. We'll hit a high of 30 this afternoon. It'll be clear tonight, down to 22. Tomorrow's high hitting 32 with more sunshine as we are under a heat wave. There's a few local road closures and construction projects could slow you down starting today. Canal Road from Highway 60 to Deerhurst Highlands Drive. Going to be single lane closures reopening at night. Earl's Road between Campus Trail and Golf Course Road. Be prepared to slow down as there are single lane closures there with flaggers on site. And work continues along King William between Scott Street and Highway 60. Once again, 705-789-4464 if you spot a slowdown. Moose News is coming up. Don't forget to sign up for news alerts at buymuskokanow.com and qualify today for our Boots and Hearts giveaway. 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A pair of weekend passes plus a tent camping spot as well. 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
1: Good morning, I'm Richard Coffin. Two additional long-term care beds will be added to the Fairburn redevelopment project. That'll increase the home's capacity from 160 to 162. Officials say the two additional beds, approved by the Ministry of Long-Term Care through the District of Muskoka, will help address the growing need for long-term care services in the region. The project is currently under construction and is expected to be completed later this year. Jeff Watson has officially announced his candidacy to become the next mayor of Gravenhurst. The business owner and Gravenhurst resident for nearly 35 years says he understands the issues residents want to see addressed and their purpose. Watson, who served two terms as deputy mayor from 2010 to 2018 and previously represented Ward 5 as a councillor, brings years of political experience to the table. If elected mayor, he says he'll help build a strong council, address priorities, and advocate for projects he knows Gravenhurst needs.
2: And one of them would be the operational aspects of infrastructure, which are roads, snow clearing, potholes, and looking after getting things completed.
1: Watson also says he plans to support environmental initiatives aimed at protecting the health of area lakes while continuing to support the town's economy. Currently, Watson is one of three mayoral candidates in Gravenhurst. Candidates have until August 21st to file their nomination. The election is October 26th. For more information on local candidates, visit our website. Olympia Sports Camp is welcoming back one of its most successful alumni this summer. Former camper TJ Hurley's returned to the Huntsville camp as a guest speaker and high-performance instructor for the camp's NBA basketball school. Hurley attended Olympia for 10 summers from the age of 6 and says it was there that his love for basketball really developed. While spending 4 years at the University of Vermont on a basketball scholarship, he became America East Player of the Year, helped his team reach two NCAA tournaments, and represented Canada at the 2023 FIBA Under-19 Basketball World Cup. He recently signed his first professional contract with a team in England. Hurley says he's looking forward to his future in the sport and hopes his journey will encourage young athletes to focus on their goals and never give up. The Canadian Trucking Alliance is celebrating the upcoming opening of the Gordie Howe International Bridge between Windsor and Detroit. Ottawa announced on Friday the new international crossing will officially open on July 27th. Trucking Alliance officials say the opening represents an immediate improvement in efficiency and reliability. They add modern customs facilities, expanded inspection capacity, and direct freeway-to-freeway connections will help reduce congestion, improve border processing, strengthen supply chain security, and divert heavy commercial traffic away from residential neighborhoods in Windsor.
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4: The Toronto Blue Jays couldn't close out their series in San Diego with a win. They lose 5-4 to the Padres. Jays head into the All-Star break with a record of 45-50 and sit last in their division. The 96 MLB All-Star game takes place this Tuesday night in Philly. In tennis, Jannik Sinner defeated Alexander Zverev in the men's final to win his second straight Wimbledon title. Meanwhile, in WNBA action, the Toronto Tempo outscored the New York Liberty 93-91.
0: Moose weather for Huntsville.
4: It is partly cloudy out there. We're at 17. A heat warning has been issued this week in Muskoka. Today's high is going to feel closer to 37, then dropping down to 22 and mainly clear overnight. Tomorrow's high, 32 and sunny. A few local construction projects could cause some minor slowdowns. Construction continues along King of William from Scott Street to Highway 60. Starting today, Canal Road from Highway 60 to Deerhurst Highlands. There's single lane closures there.

and be prepared to slow down as you get closer to Earl's Road between Campus Trail and Golf Course Road. Single lane closures there with flaggers on site. Summer is construction season. It's bug season. It's sunburn season. It's also concert season, which is why we want to give you a chance to score another pair of passes to another awesome show at the Key to Bala. Last week, we talked to Abbey Road this July 17th at the Key to Bala. This week, Classic Albums Live wants us to give away a pair of passes to see Rumours, a tribute to the legendary album and band Fleetwood Mac. How do you win? We have something we are calling the Key to Bala keyword contest. So at some point during the show, we are going to throw on a Fleetwood Mac track. You hear it. You text Rumours to the Moose Line as soon as you can. And if it is safe to do so, at 705-789-4464. Again, you hear the Mac track and you text Rumours to 705-789-4464. You can do that for me. You're going to be put into a draw to score the tickets. Winner announced at the end of the show. So listen closely. John Mellencamp, Jack and I Am, here on the Moose.

0: Doing the Bearcat, it's David Wilcox on the Morning Drive, brought here for Huntsville's biggest variety. The heat can make people do some pretty crazy things, which is why we're going to hear from John Panay's Dairy Queen fight story after the break with our Muskoka Lighting Company Morning Laugh. So stick around. And hey, don't forget, keep an ear out for our daily Fleetwood Mac track. Once you hear it, text Rumors to 705-789-4464 for your chance to score some passes to see classic albums live. Present Rumors at the Key to Bala this July 25th. Morning Laugh after the break. Stick around.
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9: I don't do well in the heat, you wouldn't think, but no, I really don't. You can see the nice tan, but I don't do well. It was the temperature of the sun. And at 7 o'clock in the evening, it was still the temperature of the sun. And the guy comes and picks me up at the hotel, and I want to do a good show, and we're driving to the club, and all of a sudden I hear angels, you know. Ha, ha, ha, ha, ha. There's a Dairy Queen around here. And I told the guy driving, I said, listen, pull over, I'm getting a milkshake because I've been dieting, but it's 150 degrees, you get a milkshake. Says that in the Weight Watchers manual. And the guy driving looks at me and goes, not now, we have to get to the club. Maybe later. So he wipes the blood from his head. And he says, you know what? I could use a milkshake, too. Besides, I'm a little dizzy right now. I really shouldn't be driving. So I go into the Dairy Queen. I figured I'm all set. There's only one guy in line. But it's a very skinny guy. And he's asking questions. A Dairy Queen, what do you have to know? Chocolate Spinelli, you want stuff on it. He's asking, how big is the small? Is it big? And that's when I killed him, Your Honor. Case dismissed.
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10: Moose weather for Huntsville.
11: The Muskoka area is under a heat warning with hot and humid temperatures forecasted throughout the entire week. A mix of sun and clouds this morning and afternoon. Today's high feeling closer to 37. Cloudy tonight down to 22. Clear skies Tuesday morning. Sunny for the afternoon at a high of 32.
10: 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Huntsville.

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1: Good morning, I'm Richard Coffin. Two additional long-term care beds will be added to the Fairburn redevelopment project. That'll increase the home capacity from 160 to 162. Officials say the two additional beds, approved by the Ministry of Long-Term Care through the District of Muskoka, will help address the growing need for long-term care services in the region. The project is currently under construction and is expected to be completed later this year. Jeff Watson has officially announced his candidacy to become the next mayor of Gravenhurst. The business owner and Gravenhurst resident for nearly 35 years says he understands the issues residents want to see addressed and their purpose. Watson, who served two terms as deputy mayor from 2010 to 2018 and previously represented Ward 5 as a councillor, brings years of political experience to the table. If elected mayor, he says he'll help build a strong council, address priorities, and advocate for projects he knows Gravenhurst needs.
2: And one of them would be the operational aspects of infrastructure, which are roads, snow clearing, potholes, and looking after getting things completed.
1: Watson also says he plans to support environmental initiatives aimed at protecting the health of area lakes while continuing to support the town's economy. Currently, Watson is one of three mayoral candidates in Gravenhurst. Candidates have until August 21st to file their nomination. The election is October 26th. For more information on local candidates, visit our website. Olympia Sports Camp is welcoming back one of its most successful alumni this summer. Former camper TJ Hurley's returned to the Huntsville camp as a guest speaker and high-performance instructor for the camp's NBA basketball school. Hurley attended Olympia for 10 summers from the age of 6 and says it was there that his love for basketball really developed. While spending 4 years at the University of Vermont on a basketball scholarship, he became America East Player of the Year, helped his team reach two NCAA tournaments, and represented Canada at the 2023 FIBA Under-19 Basketball World Cup. He recently signed his first professional contract with a team in England. Hurley says he's looking forward to his future in the sport and hopes his journey will encourage young athletes to focus on their goals and never give up. The Canadian Trucking Alliance is celebrating the upcoming opening of the Gordie Howe International Bridge between Windsor and Detroit. Ottawa announced on Friday the new international crossing will officially open on July 27th. Trucking Alliance officials say the opening represents an immediate improvement in efficiency and reliability. They add modern customs facilities, expanded inspection capacity, and direct freeway-to-freeway connections will help reduce congestion, improve border processing, strengthen supply chain security, and divert heavy commercial traffic away from residential neighborhoods in Windsor.
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7: The Toronto Blue Jays couldn't close out their series in San Diego with a win. They lose 5-4 to the Padres. Jays head into the All-Star break with a record of 45-50 and sit last in their division. The 96 MLB All-Star game takes place this Tuesday night in Philly. In tennis, Jannik Sinner defeated Alexander Zverev in the men's final to win his second straight Wimbledon title. Meanwhile, in WNBA action, the Toronto Tempo outscored the New York Liberty 93-91.
0: Moose weather for Huntsville.
7: A mix of sun and clouds throughout the morning and afternoon. We are under a heat warning, and those hot, humid temperatures will continue throughout the week. 19 already. High feeling closer to 37 this afternoon. Going to drop down to 22 clear tonight. Tomorrow, sunny at a high of 32. Heads up, you're heading along King William Street. There is some construction continuing there between Scott Street and Highway 60. Starting today, along Canal Road from Highway 60 to Deerhurst Highlands, will be single lane closures. And if you're headed towards Rules Road between Campus Trail and Golf Course Road, single lane closures there with flaggers on site. Spot a slowdown. Let us know with a call or text 705 705- 780-489-4464. On the way, we talk of the average person with our nearly impossible question brought to you by Art and Sins. Stick around. It's OMC on the Moose.
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0: Jimmy World's the Middle is on Moose Morning. Hanging out with Brock on a Monday. Sun and clouds. We're now at 17 in Huntsville. And we're back with your nearly impossible question. 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You can shop for fresh floral bouquets, gifts, cards, and more. 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This morning, we talk the average person. Are you ready? Here we go. Not going to give you a whole lot of detail to start, but don't worry, more clues to come. Okay, the average person has over 2 million of these. 2 million of what? Not a whole lot to go on right now, but don't worry, more clues to come. But based on that, any clue what I'm talking about this morning? The average person has over 2 million of these. Your best guess, give me a call, should be a text. 705-789-4464. The Northern Pikes of She Ain't Pretty is coming up on the Moose.
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0: Boost weather for Huntsville.
10: The Muskoka area is under a heat warning with hot and humid temperatures forecasted throughout the entire week. A mix of sun and clouds this morning and afternoon. Today's high feeling closer to 37. Cloudy tonight down to 22. Clear skies Tuesday morning. Sunny for the afternoon at a high of 32.
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1: Good morning, I'm Richard Coffin. Two additional long-term care beds will be added to the Fairburn redevelopment project. That'll increase the home's capacity from 160 to 162. Officials say the two additional beds, approved by the Ministry of Long-Term Care through the District of Muskoka, will help address the growing need for long-term care services in the region. The project is currently under construction and is expected to be completed later this year. Jeff Watson has officially announced his candidacy to become the next mayor of Gravenhurst. The business owner and Gravenhurst resident for nearly 35 years says he understands the issues residents want to see addressed and their purpose. Watson, who served two terms as deputy mayor from 2010 to 2018 and previously represented Ward 5 as a councillor, brings years of political experience to the table. If elected mayor, he says he'll help build a strong council, address priorities, and advocate for projects he knows Gravenhurst needs.
2: And one of them would be the operational aspects of infrastructure, which are roads, snow clearing, potholes, and looking after getting things completed.
1: Watson also says he plans to support environmental initiatives aimed at protecting the health of area lakes while continuing to support the town's economy. Currently, Watson is one of three mayoral candidates in Gravenhurst. Candidates have until August 21st to file their nomination. The election is October 26th. For more information on local candidates, visit our website. Olympia Sports Camp is welcoming back one of its most successful alumni this summer. Former camper TJ Hurley's returned to the Huntsville camp as a guest speaker and high-performance instructor for the camp's NBA basketball school. Hurley attended Olympia for 10 summers from the age of 6 and says it was there that his love for basketball really developed. While spending 4 years at the University of Vermont on a basketball scholarship, he became America East Player of the Year, helped his team reach two NCAA tournaments, and represented Canada at the 2023 FIBA Under-19 Basketball World Cup. He recently signed his first professional contract with a team in England. Hurley says he's looking forward to his future in the sport and hopes his journey will encourage young athletes to focus on their goals and never give up. The Canadian Trucking Alliance is celebrating the upcoming opening of the Gordie Howe International Bridge between Windsor and Detroit. Ottawa announced on Friday the new international crossing will officially open on July 27th. Trucking Alliance officials say the opening represents an immediate improvement in efficiency and reliability. They add modern customs facilities, expanded inspection capacity, and direct freeway-to-freeway connections will help reduce congestion, improve border processing, strengthen supply chain security, and divert heavy commercial traffic away from residential neighborhoods in Windsor.
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4: The Toronto Blue Jays couldn't close out their series in San Diego with a win. They lose 5-4 to the Padres. Jays head into the All-Star break with a record of 45-50 and sit last in their division. The 96 MLB All-Star game takes place this Tuesday night in Philly. In tennis, Yannick Sinner defeated Alexander Zverev in the men's final to win his second straight Wimbledon title. Meanwhile, in WNBA action, the Toronto Tempo outscored the New York Liberty 93-91.
0: Moose weather for Huntsville.
4: It is mainly sunny out there, and the sunshine will continue throughout the afternoon. We are under a heat warning. Today's high feeling closer to 37 today. 22 our low tonight, mainly clear. 32 and sunny tomorrow. 705-789-4464. If you spot a slowdown. Some road projects happening in our area you'll want to know about. Of course, King William Street. That project continues between Scott Street and Highway 60. Starting today, Canal Road from Highway 60 to Deerhurst Highlands Drive. Single lane closures during the day, reopening at night. And if you're headed towards Earls Road, there's a construction project happening there between Campus Trail and Golf Course Road. Single lane closures with flaggers on site. You're being asked to slow down when approaching that area. The average person, not to say you're average, you're extraordinary, has over 2 million what? Not willing to reveal the answer just yet, but I'll tell you what it's not, okay? It is not unchecked emails or thoughts in a month. It is on your body, but it's not hair follicles. It's not taste buds. It's not dead skin cells. So we're going to reveal the answer right after this. So still some time. Alessia Cara, Growing Pains on the Moose.
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3: Hanging out with Brock on a Monday morning. We do have the right answer to our nearly impossible question of the day. Friendly reminder, only one number to reach out to. That is via call or text. That is 705-789-4464. Okay, 705-789-4464. Put it down in your phone and don't forget it. Okay, so the average person has over 2 million of these. I would have added, they're going to be working overtime today. Shout out to Shirley, a pair of Daves, a Barb, a Scott, who joins us on the line now to reveal the right answer. 2 million of what? After the drum roll, Scott.
4: Sweat glands, 2 million.
3: I have a bonus question for you, okay?
4: Sure.
3: Where on your body do you have the most sweat glands?
4: Holy smokes. I'll go with head.
3: Okay, it is not head, but you did get the original answer right. The average person has over 2 million sweat glands on their body. More details to come, but I want to give you a shot at redemption. It's a Monday after all. If you couldn't figure out that it was sweat glands I was talking about, maybe you can figure out this. Where on your body contains the most sweat glands, okay? That's our bonus question. Hit me up. Sweat, it's inner circle.

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1: Hey, Brock here for the Moose Recap and our nearly impossible question. Average human has over 2 million sweat glands, way over, between 2 and 4 million. And on a day like today, we can produce over 2 liters of sweat per hour. But what part of your body contains the most sweat glands? That is not your palms. It is not your groin. It is not your stomach, your pits, or your head. It is actually feet. And shout out to those who figured out our bonus question this morning. Each foot contains over 250,000 sweat glands, which is why on a day like today, you might want to kick off your shoes and take off your socks. I'm going to do that right now, and hopefully the people next door to us don't complain here. Ah, that's nice.
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14: Moose weather for Huntsville.
15: The Muskoka area is under a heat warning with hot and humid temperatures forecasted throughout the entire week. A mix of sun and clouds this morning and afternoon. Today's high feeling closer to 37. Cloudy tonight down to 22. Clear skies Tuesday morning, sunny for the afternoon at a high of 32.
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1: Good morning, I'm Richard Coffin. Two additional long-term care beds will be added to the Fairburn redevelopment project. That'll increase the home's capacity from 160 to 162. Officials say the two additional beds, approved by the Ministry of Long-Term Care through the District of Muskoka, will help address the growing need for long-term care services in the region. The project is currently under construction and is expected to be completed later this year. Jeff Watson has officially announced his candidacy to become the next mayor of Gravenhurst. The business owner and Gravenhurst resident for nearly 35 years says he understands the issues residents want to see addressed and their purpose. Watson, who served two terms as deputy mayor from 2010 to 2018 and previously represented Ward 5 as a councillor, brings years of political experience to the table. If elected mayor, he says he'll help build a strong council, address priorities, and advocate for projects he knows Gravenhurst needs.
2: And one of them would be the operational aspects of infrastructure, which are roads, snow clearing, potholes, and looking after getting things completed.
1: Watson also says he plans to support environmental initiatives aimed at protecting the health of area lakes while continuing to support the town's economy. Currently, Watson is one of three mayoral candidates in Gravenhurst. Candidates have until August 21st to file their nomination. The election is October 26th. For more information on local candidates, visit our website. Olympia Sports Camp is welcoming back one of its most successful alumni this summer. Former camper TJ Hurley's returned to the Huntsville camp as a guest speaker and high-performance instructor for the camp's NBA basketball school. Hurley attended Olympia for 10 summers from the age of 6 and says it was there that his love for basketball really developed. While spending 4 years at the University of Vermont on a basketball scholarship, he became America East Player of the Year, helped his team reach two NCAA tournaments, and represented Canada at the 2023 FIBA Under-19 Basketball World Cup. He recently signed his first professional contract with a team in England. Hurley says he's looking forward to his future in the sport and hopes his journey will encourage young athletes to focus on their goals and never give up. The Canadian Trucking Alliance is celebrating the upcoming opening of the Gordie Howe International Bridge between Windsor and Detroit. Ottawa announced on Friday the new international crossing will officially open on July 27th. Trucking Alliance officials say the opening represents an immediate improvement in efficiency and reliability. They add modern customs facilities, expanded inspection capacity, and direct freeway-to-freeway connections will help reduce congestion, improve border processing, strengthen supply chain security, and divert heavy commercial traffic away from residential neighborhoods in Windsor.
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6: The Toronto Blue Jays couldn't close out their series in San Diego with a win. They lose 5-4 to the Padres. Jays head into the All-Star break with a record of 45-50 and sit last in their division. The 96 MLB All-Star game takes place this Tuesday night in Philly. In tennis, Jannik Sinner defeated Alexander Zverev in the men's final to win his second straight Wimbledon title. Meanwhile, in WNBA action, the Toronto Tempo outscored the New York Liberty 93-91.
0: Moose weather for Huntsville.
6: We do have a heat warning for the Muskoka area. It'll feel like 37 this afternoon with the Humidex with mainly sunny skies. Clear tonight, dropping down to 22. Tomorrow's high, hitting 32 and sunny again. If you spot a slowdown, let us know with a call or a text, 705-789-4464. Coming up, we talk tricks of the trade when it comes to keeping cool when one has to work outside, courtesy of some outdoor workers, plus details on how you can score free pizza for an entire year. And we'll be announcing the winner of our Key to Bella keyword contest. Stick around, it's Madonna.

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3: Hanging out with Brock on day one of what is being called a significant heat event. Getting up to 37 with the Humidex today. One of the things we opened up with was tricks of the trade for people who have to work outdoors. Like, how do you keep cool? How do you survive? And surely you must do something different. This one comes in from Trevor. He says, as a landscaper, I always freeze water bottles the night before, then take them in my lunch bag. That way I have some really cold water to sip on and some makeshift ice packs as well. I offered this one earlier. Now, I haven't tried it. Maybe I should try it before telling you to do it. But this is one that was shared to me. A moisturizer in the fridge. So you throw it in the fridge the night before, and then you lather it on you on a hot day, and boom, instant relief. Outdoor worker Grant, you take issue with this, as you do with many things, I say.
4: You've been watching the beauty channel, haven't you?
3: My wife has. Maybe I stepped in the room for a second. There'd be no way of knowing.
4: No. Believe it or not, I just drink tea all day.
3: Really?
4: Yeah. Fail in a lake, but lakes are getting warm now. But yeah, you wanna climatize. That's the big yeehaw secret right now. And coconut oil, man. Coconut oil is the best thing for your skin.
3: So base yourself like a turkey and drink some tea.
4: Hot tea? I can hear you, a little baster.
3: Yeah, bring the baster next time, Grant. Thanks for your advice, I guess. Hit me up. You got something for us. Here comes the hot stepper. It's Inna Kamoze, the Moose. Hit it.

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0: Moose weather for Huntsville.
16: Good morning. It is sunny and it is already 22 degrees here in Huntsville. Hitting high of 37 today with the humidex dropping out at 22. Tonight, mainly clear sunshine, high 32. Tomorrow, we are currently under a heat warning, says Environment Canada. So do your best to stay hydrated, keep cool, and keep in the shade if you can. If you spot a slowdown, be sure to let us know. 705-789-4464. Some construction projects you'll want to know about. Of course, construction continues along King William from Scott Street to Highway 60, but new today, Canal Road from Highway 60 to Deerhurst Highlands Drive. Single lane closures throughout the day, reopening at night, and then Earls Road between Campus Trail and Golf Course are single lane closures during the day with flaggers on site. How does free pizza for an entire year sound? Coming up, we're going to give you details on the grand opening of Topper's Pizza today. So stick around. It's Tom Petty, The Waiting, here on The Moose.

0: Sister Hazel, all for you. A Moose Morning, hanging out with Brock, sunny and 22 at the moment. 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

0: Chilliwack, what you gonna do on the morning drive coming up? A look at your full forecast breakdown. Plus, we gotta announce the winner, our very first winner of the Classic Albums Live Rumors giveaway. Don't forget that show goes down this July 25th. If you qualify this morning, keep listening because we're gonna announce the winner of that pair of passes after your forecast. Plus, another edition of a segment we like to call Unique Ways to Beat the Heat. All coming your way. Stick around.
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0: A heat warning has been issued for the Muskoka area. Going to feel like over 30 degrees throughout the week. Today's high, 37 with the Humidex. Mainly sunny, clear tonight, down to 22. Tomorrow, high of 32. The sunshine continues. 705-789-4464. Hey, shout out to... drumroll, please. Brian Lister, our very first winner, the Classic Albums Live Rumors giveaway. You were instructed to text Rumors once you heard our Fleetwood Mac track during the morning drive. Brian did, got himself a pair of passes to check out the awesome tribute show at The Key that goes down this July 25th. KeyToBella.com, more details on their summer events calendar. Brian, congrats, man. We'll be in contact with you shortly. Now, you'll have another chance to win another pair of passes in the afternoon tomorrow, and then back with me on Wednesday morning. So be sure you're listening closely. Lenny Kravitz on the Moose.

Hey, it's Brock here from Moose Mornings, joining you on another scorcher of a day, which is why it's time for another edition of a segment we like to call Unique Ways to Beat the Heat. Today we are testing the power of music. Studies show that listening to soothing music can help you feel a little cooler on days like today. Now, sure, we could just turn on a radio, but where's the uniqueness in that? Today's not just another heatwave day, it's also Barbershop Music Appreciation Day. Look it up. So we thought, why not combine relaxation, harmony, and heat relief? That's why we've hired an authentic barbershop quartet to serenade us and hopefully cool us down. All right, boys, take it away.

0: Oh, dear God. It appears we have a situation. Two of the four members have already passed out from heat exhaustion. Turns out, while their perfectly coordinated 1940s attire is historically accurate, it is not exactly designed for a day like today. We'll check back once we figure out what the heck is going on here. This has been Unique Ways to Beat the Heat.
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16: A heat warning has been issued throughout the Muskoka region with hot and humid temperatures throughout the entire week. Today's high feeling closer to 37 with lots of sunshine, down to 22 and clear overnight. 32 are high tomorrow. The sunshine returns. Heads up, there's some construction projects. May cause some minor slowdowns in our area. Construction continues along King William Street from Scott Street to Highway 60. Starting today, Canal Road from Highway 60 to Deerhurst Highlands. There'll be single lane closures. Reopening at night. And Earl's Road between Campus Trail and Golf Course Road. Single lane closures there with flaggers on site. Spot a slowdown today. Keep our number in mind. That's 705-789-4464.
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15: A heat warning has been issued throughout the Muskoka region with hot and humid temperatures throughout the entire week. Today's high feeling closer to 37, with lots of sunshine, down to 22 and clear overnight. 32 or high tomorrow. The sunshine returns. Heads up, there's some construction projects. May cause some minor slowdowns in our area. Construction continues along King William Street from Scott Street to Highway 60. Starting today, Canal Road from Highway 60 to Deerhurst Highlands. There'll be single lane closures. Reopening at night. And Earl's Road between Campus Trail and Golf Course Road. Single lane closures there with flaggers on site. Spot a slowdown today. Keep our number in mind. That's 705-789-4464.
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0: Moose Weather for Huntsville.
9: A heat warning has been issued throughout the Muskoka region with hot and humid temperatures throughout the entire week. Today's high feeling closer to 37 with lots of sunshine, down to 22 and clear overnight. 32 are high tomorrow. The sunshine returns. Heads up, there's some construction projects. May cause some minor slowdowns in our area. Construction continues along King William Street from Scott Street to Highway 60. Starting today, Canal Road from Highway 60 to Deerhurst Highlands. There'll be single lane closures. Reopening at night. And Earl's Road between Campus Trail and Golf Course Road. Single lane closures there with flaggers on site. Spot a slowdown today. Keep our number in mind. That's 705-789-4464.
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18: Moose weather for Huntsville.
1: There is a heat warning in effect for the Muskoka area, causing humid temperatures set to last until at least Thursday. Mainly sunny, high of 30, feeling closer to 38 with the humidity today. Partially cloudy tonight, dropping down to a low of 22. Tomorrow it's going to be a mix of sun and cloud at a high of 32, feeling closer to 38. Then on Wednesday it's going to be a mix of sun and cloud at a high of 29. Over on the roads, there is still construction on King William Street. The road is reduced to just one lane going both directions from Scott Street to Highway 60, so expect delays. Also expect delays of up to 5 minutes on Highway 592 at the Little East River Bridge. There are single lane closures expected, and the speed limit is reduced to 60 kilometers an hour. Also on Canal Road from Highway 60 to Deerhurst Highlands Drive, there will be single lane closures during the day. Expect 5 to 10 minutes of delays. All lanes will be reopened nightly. If you have a road or a weather tip, reach out, call, or text at 705-789-4464.
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1: Good afternoon, I'm Hillary Hilton. The Green Party is hosting a community town hall tomorrow evening to gather public input on the proposed development of the former Muskoka Center. According to officials, the province, through Infrastructure Ontario, has entered into an agreement to sell the former Muskoka Centre lands to Cliff Bay Muskoka, conditional on the issuance of a ministerial zoning order. An MZO is a tool under Ontario's Planning Act that allows the provincial minister of municipal affairs and housing to approve the development and completely bypass local municipal zoning bylaws, public consultations, and the usual appeals process. Green Party leader Mike Schreiner will be joined by Deputy Leader Matt Richter at the Terry Fox Auditorium in Gravenhurst from 7 to 8:30 p.m. to discuss the proposed development and MZO. According to officials, the proposed project will include two hotels, two restaurants, a spa, a marina with space for 80 boats, several residential units, and more than 2,700 parking spaces. Work is continuing on the King William Street reconstruction project in downtown Huntsville. This week, officials say crews are replacing sanitary sewer pipes using trenchless construction methods, which reduce the amount of excavation needed. Overnight water service interruptions will take place through July 16th, with affected businesses notified in advance. Last week, crews installed a temporary sanitary sewer bypass system and a new maintenance hole at the north end of the project. Businesses remain open and accessible, and one lane of traffic is available in each direction. Drivers should expect delays, allow extra travel time, and follow all posted traffic signs while traveling through the construction zone. We're going to have a hot start to the week across much of cottage country. A heat warning is in effect for the area as daytime temperatures are forecasted to hover in the 30s with Humidex values in the 40s. There won't be much relief from the heat either, with the evening and nighttime temperatures not expected to dip below the mid to low 20s. Officials are reminding you to protect yourself and others as extreme heat can increase the risk of heat exhaustion and heat stroke, especially among youth, the elderly, and those with chronic conditions. Residents are reminded to stay hydrated and watch for signs of heat-related illness, including headaches, exhaustion, nausea, and rapid, shallow breathing. Anyone experiencing severe symptoms should remove themselves from the heat immediately and call 911. The Bank of Canada announces its next target for its benchmark policy interest rate on Wednesday, and economists are once again calling for the target for the overnight rate to remain at 2.25%. That from the CD Howe Institute's Monetary Policy Council. The council includes the chief economists from the six largest Canadian banks, alongside six leading academic economists and financial market experts. They discussed a number of areas of uncertainty that continue to impact the Canadian economic outlook. Those include the July 1st Canada-US-Mexico agreement review date passing without a deal, as expected, and troubles with the Middle East peace process.
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5: MLB All-Star Week kicks off tonight with the Home Run Derby at Citizens Bank Park in Philadelphia. Eight of the league's biggest sluggers will step up to the plate after 8 o'clock, looking to launch their way to the title. Participants will get 20 swings in the opening round, 15 in the second round, and 15 more in the final. The MLB All-Star Game gets underway tomorrow night after 8.
0: Moose weather for Huntsville.
6: There is a heat warning in effect for the Muskoka area, causing humid temperatures set to last until at least Thursday. Mainly sunny, high of 30, feeling closer to 38 with the humidity today. Partially cloudy tonight, dropping down to a low of 22. Tomorrow it's going to be a mix of sun and cloud at a high of 32, feeling closer to 38. Then on Wednesday it's going to be a mix of sun and cloud at a high of 29. Over on the roads, there is still construction on King William Street. The road is reduced to just one lane going both directions from Scott Street to Highway 60, so expect delays. Also expect delays of up to 5 minutes on Highway 592 at the Little East River Bridge. There are single lane closures expected, and the speed limit is reduced to 60 kilometers an hour. Also on Canal Road from Highway 60 to Deerhurst Highlands Drive, there will be single lane closures during the day. Expect 5 to 10 minutes of delays. All lanes will be reopened nightly. If you have a road or a weather tip, reach out, call, or text at 705-789-4464.
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11: There is a heat warning in effect for the Muskoka area, causing humid temperatures set to last until at least Thursday. Mainly sunny, high of 30, feeling closer to 38 with the humidity today. Partially cloudy tonight, dropping down to a low of 22. Tomorrow, it's going to be a mix of sun and cloud at a high of 32, feeling closer to 38. Then on Wednesday, it's going to be a mix of sun and cloud at a high of 29. Over on the roads, there is still construction on King William Street. The road is reduced to just one lane going both directions from Scott Street to Highway 60, so expect delays. Also expect delays of up to 5 minutes on Highway 592 at the Little East River Bridge. There are single lane closures expected, and the speed limit is reduced to 60 kilometers an hour. Also on Canal Road from Highway 60 to Deerhurst Highlands Drive, there will be single lane closures during the day. Expect 5 to 10 minutes of delays. All lanes will be reopened nightly. If you have a road or a weather tip, reach out, call, or text at 705-789-4464. And we also did just receive a report of an accident on Aspen Road just past Yearly Road. A car has flipped and caused a power line to fall across the road. Traffic's at a standstill and emergency crews are on scene. As always, have a road or a weather tip, 705-789-4464.
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0: Sugar Ray, Someday, Moose FM 105.5. Tyler, with a heads up, we've received reports that Aspen Road is closed going both directions. Aspen Road is closed going both directions. Just west of Aspen, emergency crews are responding to a collision, down power lines, and a brush fire. Injuries are still being assessed, so please avoid the area and use alternate routes. We will give you updates as soon as they are made available. If you have a road or a weather tip, give us a call or a text hands-free at 705-789-4464.
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0: Moose weather for Huntsville.
15: There is a heat warning in effect for the Muskoka area, causing humid temperatures set to last until at least Thursday. Mainly sunny, high of 30, feeling closer to 38 with the humidity today. Partially cloudy tonight, dropping down to a low of 22. Tomorrow it's going to be a mix of sun and cloud at a high of 32, feeling closer to 38. Then on Wednesday it's going to be a mix of sun and cloud at a high of 29. Over on the roads, there is still construction on King William Street. The road is reduced to just one lane going both directions from Scott Street to Highway 60, so expect delays. Also expect delays of up to 5 minutes on Highway 592 at the Little East River Bridge. There are single lane closures expected, and the speed limit is reduced to 60 kilometers an hour. Also on Canal Road from Highway 60 to Deerhurst Highlands Drive, there will be single lane closures during the day. Expect 5 to 10 minutes of delays. All lanes will be reopened nightly. If you have a road or a weather tip, reach out, call, or text at 705-789-4464. We have received reports that Aston Road is closed in both directions just west of Aston. Emergency crews are responding to a collision, downed power lines, and a brush fire. Injuries are still being assessed, so please avoid the area and use alternate routes.
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0: That was Dead or Alive. You spin me right round, Moose FM 105.5. And it is a warm one out there today. We still got a heat warning in effect. So make sure that you are staying nice and cool. And you got lots of water around. Going to be talking about your creative ways to beat the heat, piggybacking off what Brock was talking about this morning. We also got some details on our Have a Club Tales Moment with Us contest. And we'll also be rocking out to some Red Rider and Nirvana all before 2 o'clock. Also, some details on how to get some free pizza for a year today. All coming up this hour. The Goo Goo Dolls on the Moose.
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0: We are in the midst of a heat warning. We could see temperatures get as high as 45 degrees with the humidity, and it will be a mainly sunny day, getting up to a high of 30, feeling closer to 37. Partially cloudy tonight as it drops down to a low of 22. On Tuesday, it's going to be a mix of sun and cloud at a high of 32, feeling closer to 40. And then on Wednesday, it will be a mix of sun and cloud at a high of 29. Right now, it's mainly sunny at 28, feeling closer to 33 with the humidity. And then on the road, some areas to watch out for. First, we are still seeing reports that Aston Road is closed in both directions just west of Aston. Emergency crews are responding to a collision, down power lines, and a brush fire. Injuries are being assessed, so please avoid the area and use alternate routes. We will provide updates as they become available. Also, there are still ongoing construction happening on King William Street. The road will be reduced to just one lane going both directions from Scott Street down to Highway 60, so expect delays. Also expect delays of up to 5 minutes on Highway 592 at the Little East River Bridge. There are single-lane closures expected, and the speed limit has been reduced to 60 kilometers an hour. Also, Canal Road from Highway 60 to Deerhurst Highlands Drive. There will be single-lane closures during the day. Expect delays of 5 to 10 minutes, and all lanes will be reopened nightly. If you have a road or a weather dip, you can give us a call or a text at 705-789-4464. Also, we're in the midst of our Have a Club Tales Moment With Us contest. Another week where you have a chance to win a great Club Tales prize pack, courtesy of Club Tales, the original cocktails in a can. 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All of that in our Club Tales prize pack is up for grabs this week. You just have to be 19 plus to play, and you can find all this information and also get yourself entered in the win section of MyMuskokaNow.com.
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0: Corey Hart, sunglasses at night. And with how warm it is this week, definitely going to be wearing your sunglasses during the day too. Moose FM 105.5. Tyler hanging out with you throughout the afternoon. 140 right now, and it's a warm one. Still under that heat warning that started today. Going to continue throughout the rest of the week till around Thursday at the latest. Right now it's 28, feeling like 33. And I got a full weather breakdown coming your way before the end of the hour. So I want to know your creative ways to beat the heat. Bronk was talking about this in the morning, and we got a lot of fun answers. We got some on the text in line we're going to get to in a couple of minutes. Trevor, what are your creative ways that you like keeping cool when it's a warm week like this?
1: I'm not going to take credit for coming up with this idea, but my buddy told me a great way to keep cool when you're working outside is the night before putting all the clothes that you'd work in a freezer. Okay. And then when you put the clothes on the next morning, they're going to be freezing cold. I find it's also really good to do this with two pairs, so then when you're halfway through the work, you can change into your second pair of work clothes, which are freshly cold, and then the first pair goes back in the freezer.
0: I've heard of this, too. I've never done it myself. I might have to the next time I got a long day of outside work, but I disagree with you about throwing the first pair back in the freezer. For me, those are going in the washer because I am not dealing with a frozen pair of smelly clothes. That sounds like it would suck. Bare Naked Ladies, coming up after the break.
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The Bare Naked Ladies, 1 week, Tyler Moose FM 105.5. We were talking creative ways to keep cool so far this hour. And not just keeping yourself cool, you got other ways to keep the pets cool. Zoe tells us a way to keep her pets cool. She says this is something she's been doing the last couple of years. Her dog loves pup popsicles. You just get some fresh fruit and water and you put it in the popsicle mold and then you give it to them and they are huge fans. And another answer here, this one comes from Sherry. She sends in a message and says, I always make sure my dog's water dish has lots of ice cubes because he loves his water cold and he loves snacking on the ice cubes too. Well, that is a great reminder from both of them that on warm weeks like this one, you got to keep those pets just as cool as you keep yourselves. And if you got any tips how to keep yourselves or the pets cool, tell me, call or text 705-789-4464. Details on how you can pick up free pizza for a year this afternoon right here in Huntsville. And that's coming up in less than 10 minutes. Preston Pablo, one last song on the Moose.

0: Preston Pablo, one last song, 151 on a warm Monday afternoon. Moose FM 105.5. Tyler with you throughout that Monday afternoon. And what are your creative ways to keep cool, either yourself or your pets? We've been talking about both this hour. Got an answer here. This one comes from Rachel about keeping your pets cool. Her dog loves his little kiddie pool. She got it set up last week right after the first heat wave. She was like, oh, I got to do something about this. She says here her dog has spent most of Saturday and Sunday inside that kiddie pool, and she can see from the backyard camera that he is still hanging out in there. Well, that is totally understandable. If I had the option to be in a kiddie pool right now, you know I would be doing the show from one. Thank you so much for the message. Tell me your creative ways to keep cool, either yourself or your pets, on warm weeks like this one with a call or a text, 705-789-4464. It's Topper Pizza's grand opening in Huntsville today. Brock's going to be down there from 2 until 6 p.m. Details coming up after your weather update, which is after the break, about how you can score free pizza for a year.
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Again, we're live on location for the grand opening of Topper's Pizza along King and William Street in Huntsville. It's Brock, and we'll talk to you soon.

0: 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It is a warm one out there. Still under that heat warning, so just make sure that you are keeping cool as you can throughout the afternoon. Staying nice and hydrated, and you can find updates on the heat warning and different stuff to keep yourself cool by checking out our website, mymuskokanow.com. We got lots of stories on there and events happening all throughout the month. Lots of them happening in lovely air-conditioned spaces so you can keep cool, like a lot of the great events put on by the Huntsville Festival of the Arts. Coming up after the break, some details on our Live Nation giveaway, and we will hear more from Brock over at Topper's Pizza.
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1: Moose weather for Huntsville.
0: It's going to be a warm one out there. Make sure that you are staying hydrated. Mainly cloudy as it drops down, or rather, sorry, increasing cloudiness as it drops down to a low of 22. On Tuesday, a mix of sun and cloud, high of 32, and it will be closer to 38 with the humidity. On Wednesday, a mix of sun and cloud, high of 29. Right now, it's sunny at 30, feeling closer to 36 with that humidity. Over on the road, some areas to watch out for. King William Street is down to just one lane going both directions from Scott Street down to Highway 60, so expect delays. Expect delays of up to 5 minutes on Highway 592 at the Little East River Bridge. Single lane closures are expected, and the speed limit has been reduced to 60 kilometers an hour. Also, Canal Road from Highway 60 to Deerhurst Highlands Drive. There will be single lane closures during the day. Expect delays of up to 10 minutes. All lanes will be reopened nightly. We're doing a giveaway with Live Nation and the great people over at the Key to Bala. We've got classic albums live coming up on July 25th. and they will be performing the entirety of Fleetwood Mac's incredible album, Rumors, from Dreams to Go Your Own Way, and every great track in between. And then they'll do an entire separate set of just the biggest hits of Fleetwood Mac's career. So if you want a chance to win these tickets, all you got to do is listen tomorrow when we hear that Fleetwood Mac track. When you hear Fleetwood Mac, just text Rumors tomorrow to 705-789-4464. And just like that, you'll be entered into our Classic Albums Live giveaway. And before the end of the show tomorrow, we will give away that first pair of tickets. So just make sure you're listening tomorrow for that Fleetwood Mac song. We've got Brock over at Topper's Pizza coming up before your 5 p.m. news. Let's take it over to Brock.
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14: Hey, it's Brock here for the Moose, and we are hanging out at the grand opening of Topper's Pizza along King William Street. And one thing I've learned from doing food remotes, never show up hungry. Just kidding. Show up hungry. You will be fed. There's some great samples available here today. And if you haven't stopped by yet, you're going to want to check it out. They've got a really cool dessert menu. We chatted with one of the people earlier. And apple crisp, blueberry crisp, topper sticks, and the shredded pepperoni cheesy sticks for everyone to try. And let me tell you, those topper sticks are pretty dangerous because you think you're just going to have one and then suddenly the whole tray is gone. There's a bit of an incident earlier. Don't worry, they're making more. But I may have gone too far. So come celebrate the grand opening with us. You're at a Topper's Pizza located along King William Street. Grab a sample. Check out the menu. 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We're here today until 6 p.m. at Topper's Pizza along King William Street in Huntsville.

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2: In baseball, MLB All-Star Week kicks off tonight with the Home Run Derby at Citizens Bank Park in Philadelphia. Eight of the league's biggest sluggers will step up to the plate after 8 o'clock, looking to launch their way to the title. The All-Star game goes tomorrow night.
0: Moose weather for Huntsville.
2: There is a heat warning in effect set to last until Thursday evening at the latest, leading to humid temperatures, so make sure to stay cool and hydrated. It will be partially cloudy, dropping down to a low of 22. Tomorrow it's going to be a mix of sun and cloud, warming up to a high of 32, feeling closer to 38 with the humidity. On Wednesday, a mix of sun and cloud, high of 29.
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0: 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It's Brock, and if you are just tuning in, we're hanging out at the grand opening of Topper's Pizza, the new location here at Huntsville along King William Street. And listen, there's a ton of reasons to stop by. Sampling opportunities, vouchers to give away. You can spin the prize wheel to win. At the end of the day, it's about enjoying some delicious pizza, and you can get some for a great deal from 2 to 8 this afternoon and evening, 2 to 8 p.m., a medium pepperoni pizza for under $8. But how does free pizza for an entire year sound? President Christie's a very generous guy, and he has given us another opportunity to give someone that chance. Shout out to Donald, our first winner. Nicole, our second winner. You could be our third if you can be the first person to come on down here safely, I will add, and come say hi to me at the podium. If you can do that for me, you got yourself free pizza for a year, okay? But the clock is ticking. I can't promise you're going to be the winner when you show up, but you can sure as heck try. Live on location for Moose FM. It is Brock, and we will talk to hopefully a winner soon.
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0: Moose weather for Huntsville.
10: There is a heat warning in effect set to last until Thursday evening at the latest, leading to humid temperatures, so make sure to stay cool and hydrated. It will be partially cloudy, dropping down to a low of 22. Tomorrow it's going to be a mix of sun and cloud, warming up to a high of 32, feeling closer to 38 with the humidity. On Wednesday, a mix of sun and cloud, high of 29.
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1: 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We are live on location at the grand opening event at Topper's Pizza here in Huntsville. Don't forget, you can swing by until 8 p.m. Get yourself a medium pizza, pepperoni, or cheese for less than $8. That's pretty sweet. Spin the wheel as well to win yourself a bunch of different prizes. There's pizza prizes, there's swag prizes up for grabs. I did mention the first person to come up to me, we last spoke, would win themselves a year a free pizza. Make some noise for Kenny.
2: Woo!
1: And what was your name as well? Because you're kind of part of the show. Did you drive him here? Or you ran over here, didn't you?
2: I did. He pulled me out. It's Lindsay.
1: Lindsay?
2: We want to give a shout out to Dylan.
1: Dylan, all right.
2: And Mr. Fisher.
1: And everyone who's competing.
2: Everybody.
1: Part of the pizza party. I guess you got a few pizza parties in the future. Well, congratulations. Free pizza for a year.
3: And Topper's Pizza.
1: That's awesome, eh? Is this your first time going to Topper's?
3: No. I've been in the city, but it's glad it's up here.
1: That's awesome. Well, it definitely won't be your last time stopping by here.
3: Thank you, guys, and have a good night.
1: Well, thank you for coming to the grand opening.
3: Yes,
1: and
3: come get a pizza.
1: We'll just get your details sorted about how you get the free pizza for a year. But go on in there. And I'll encourage more people to stop on by the grand opening. Live on location for Moose FM. It's Brock. Kenny, congratulations.
2: Thanks,
1: he goes by Kenny Loggins on Facebook. So we're going to throw on some Kenny Loggins now.
2: I know,
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2: That's awesome.

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0: We don't let anyone criticize our town. You only get to do that if you live here, right? The Moose.
1: Hey, what's going on? Brock here for The Moose, live on location for the grand opening of Topper's Pizza here in Huntsville. Everyone standing outside right now, make some noise! Woo! That was pretty good, guys. Good job. I'm here until 6 p.m. The grand opening goes till 8 p.m. And what does that mean? Well, you can stop by and grab yourself a medium pepperoni pizza or cheese for less than $8. Don't forget to spin the prize wheel, sir. Have you spun the prize wheel?
2: Yeah! Won a free pizza!
1: Did you? That's awesome. We'll be like the peanut gallery guy over there. Get yourself, what's your name, sir? I'm going to run over to you.
2: It's Art.
1: Art won a free pizza. So be like Art and stop by and spin the wheel for your chance to win some free Topper's pizza and some other awesome swag as well. Congrats once again to Kenny. Won himself free pizza for a year. Make some noise for him.
2: Woo! Oh, yeah. Free pizza for a year.
1: He's still celebrating. I love this guy. He's got energy. He's still celebrating somewhere. But we're until 6 p.m. Get in on the deals while you still can. At the grand opening of Topper's Pizza here in Huntsville goes on until 8 p.m. located at the old general store along King William Street. We will talk with you later. Enjoy this grand opening. Thank you so much to Topper's.
2: Pizza!
1: Yeah! You're coming with me to every remote,
2: Art. Yeah, baby!
1: Here's 5440 on the move.

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0: Moose weather for Huntsville.
9: There is a heat warning in effect set to last until Thursday evening at the latest, leading to humid temperatures, so make sure to stay cool and hydrated. It will be partially cloudy, dropping down to a low of 22. Tomorrow it's going to be a mix of sun and cloud, warming up to a high of 32, feeling closer to 38 with the humidity. On Wednesday, a mix of sun and cloud, high of 29.
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2: Well, that is a wrap for us at Topper's Pizza at the grand opening. A wrap today. We'll be back tomorrow and the day after that and the day after that. Until we get sick of pizza, which we never.
3: So never do.
2: Never. 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I think we had a lot of fun. 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
3: Yeah,
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2: You're part of the family responsible for Topper's Pizza.
3: That I am, yes.
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3: The history lesson. So, family started this business back in 1982 during the downturn, a little bit of the economy. 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People liked it, opened up a couple more stores, and now we're sitting at 40-something here in Ontario. 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Just want to thank Huntsville and everybody that's shown up here today to come try the pizza for the first time or come back for the third, fourth, fifth time. It's amazing. Thank you.
2: Before we hopped on, I said, Chris, open up the menu here and let people know what they should think about ordering. Because it's a big menu, but kind of go with Chris's picks. I have, you know, my classic guy, the pepperoni, the cheese. Yeah. I do like the barbecue chicken, but break it down for us.
3: Yeah, I mean, honestly, your best friend here is going to be every Tuesday we do a $12.95 deal for any recipe pizza we have for mediums. And honestly, some of my favorite pizzas on this menu is going to be the Tropical Heat Wave. It does have pineapple on it. I know a lot of you might not like that, but I do implore you, please give that a try and a chance. It is fantastic. We also have the Chicken Caesar Pizza. It is a thin crust rosé sauce base. It is fantastic. And kind of anything you want. I mean, we have a Montreal steak that is a little bit of a fan favorite depending where you are. So many options.
2: We're going to sample. I'm actually going to take home sample. Sample's one bite. I'm going to take home some of that delicious dessert pizza as well, the apple crisp.
3: The apple cinnamon crisp, yes. We did just launch about a week ago the blueberry crisp as a limited time offer, so feel free to come on by.
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3: Correct.
2: Under $8 if they stop by today until 8.
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2: Right on, and don't forget about the Crave Rewards too.
3: Yeah, sign up for rewards, collect points on every single pizza you order, and get a free personal pizza on your birthday.
2: Right on. Whoa! It's my birthday today.
3: Yeah. If you set it on the system,
2: it could be. Well, thank you, Chris, for having us here. This has been a blast. Congratulations.
3: Thank you so much.
2: Here's to many years of success, brother.
3: We appreciate it. Thank you so much. And thank you to the whole community for helping support us and really helping make this dream a reality. So thank you.
2: 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It is Brock, and it is Chris from Topper's Pizza. And we wish all the best as we take off here and rush home to eat this pizza. Here's Stevie Nicks coming up on the Moose.

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11: There is a heat warning in effect set to last until Thursday evening at the latest, leading to humid temperatures, so make sure to stay cool and hydrated. It will be partially cloudy, dropping down to a low of 22. Tomorrow it's going to be a mix of sun and cloud, warming up to a high of 32, feeling closer to 38 with the humidity. On Wednesday, a mix of sun and cloud, high of 29.
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0: Moose weather for Huntsville.
1: There is a heat warning in effect set to last until Thursday evening at the latest, leading to humid temperatures, so make sure to stay cool and hydrated. It will be partially cloudy, dropping down to a low of 22. Tomorrow it's going to be a mix of sun and cloud, warming up to a high of 32, feeling closer to 38 with the humidity. On Wednesday, a mix of sun and cloud, high of 29.
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8: There is a heat warning in effect set to last until Thursday evening at the latest, leading to humid temperatures, so make sure to stay cool and hydrated. It will be partially cloudy, dropping down to a low of 22. Tomorrow it's going to be a mix of sun and cloud, warming up to a high of 32, feeling closer to 38 with the humidity. On Wednesday, a mix of sun and cloud, high of 29.
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0: Moose weather for Huntsville.
14: There is a heat warning in effect set to last until Thursday evening at the latest, leading to humid temperatures, so make sure to stay cool and hydrated. It will be partially cloudy, dropping down to a low of 22. Tomorrow it's going to be a mix of sun and cloud, warming up to a high of 32, feeling closer to 38 with the humidity. On Wednesday, a mix of sun and cloud, high of 29.
0: Moose FM, Huntsville.